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the devil bowed his head because he knew that he'd been beat. 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Johnny said, "Devil, just come on back if you ever want to try again, 'cause I told you once you

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2: 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Probably having an off day happens to everybody, but here is the American race car.

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4: And here's Heather with the weather.
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1: 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Oh, all right. 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Why, I think we've found the fastest. Let's watch in slow motion.
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1: 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People love the thrill of the... Okay, next up is the Falcon. Oh, all right. Oh, great Caesar's ghost, what was that? Why, I think we've found the fastest. 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
2: Good morning, I'm Mark Neuse. Here are some of the stories we're following. Some sunshine today with cooler temperatures. Complete details coming up in just a minute in the forecast from the Weather Center. The trial is set to start today for the man accused in a New Albany mass shooting. Bruce Foster III is charged with opening fire on co-workers at the KDC warehouse in February of 2025. Two people were killed and four were wounded. The trial is getting underway this morning in Licking County Common Police Court. Foster's trial was delayed twice because he was found incompetent to stand trial and then was ruled competent in October of last year. Columbus police are identifying a man killed in a shooting in the Short North as 20-year-old Tygeon Clement. Now, he died at Grant Medical Center early Sunday. Officials say they heard gunshots in the 1000 block of North High Street shortly after 3 a.m.

0: and found Clement critically injured. No information yet on a suspect. Well, I-70 in Licking County is open this morning for the morning rush hour after being closed last week because of flooding. I-70 was shut down near Buckeye Lake on Thursday and Friday because of that high water. Ohio gasoline prices remain over $4 a gallon. The statewide average is $4.02 this morning, while Franklin County's average is at $4.12 a gallon. The U.S. is putting new, tougher sanctions on Iran. The Treasury Secretary says he'll announce those this morning. He is calling it an economic D-Day. Canadian Prime Minister Mark Carney says that Canada is essentially at war with the U.S. after trade talks with the Trump administration fell apart. U.S. tariffs against a wide range of Canadian products went into effect on Saturday after negotiators for both sides failed to reach an agreement. The forecast, sunshine today, a high of 76, then partly cloudy tonight, the low 56. And on Tuesday, lots of sunshine and 79. I'm Mark Neuse on 103.9 The Maverick.
1: 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With 1 week to go in the NFL preseason, Browns head coach Todd Monken said he anticipates naming his starting quarterback today. Cleveland wraps up the preseason Thursday against New England while the Steelers visit the Bills. The Bengals finish their exhibition schedule on Friday at Philadelphia. Baseball, the Guardians cruise to a 7-2 win over the Colorado Rockies to sweep their three-game series in Denver. The Reds drop their rubber match against the Arizona Diamondbacks after falling 5-3 in Phoenix. The Columbus Clippers split their series against St. Paul after collecting an 8-5 victory in the finale from Huntington Park. The Columbus Crew lost to Nashville 3-2 in the Music City. The club returns to Leagues Cup action when it battles America on Wednesday in California. In golf, Wyndham Clark won the BMW Championship by 3 strokes after shooting 17 under par. In racing, Ryan Blaney cruised to victory lane in the Dollar Tree 301 from New Hampshire Motor Speedway. And Kyle Kirkwood won the Freedom 250 Grand Prix in Washington, D.C. I'm Rick Adams from the Columbus Clipper Sports Desk, powered by Great Lakes Hyundai.
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16: You know what? It's so funny that they bring up that it's Waffle Day because
17: why?
16: I'm addicted to the Eggo Thick and Fluffy Waffles. Oh my God, they're good.
17: You know, I love that you just share your new addictions with us weekly.
16: Mm.
17: I mean, really, it's, and I love it. First BJ's, now Thick and Fluffy.
16: I got them at BJ's, next? By the way.
17: Okay.
16: I did.
17: I believe that, yes.
16: It is, it's 57. It's the first time it's been in the 50s in months.
17: It's fall.
16: No, it's not fall. It's August 24th. Fall doesn't start for another month.
17: Okay, we'll see.
16: No, fall, yeah.
17: You know how I'm ready. I am ready. I haven't even decorated yet.
16: Don't
17: busy I've been.
16: Don't rush it. We're going to get the weekend recap coming up. Emily's got a sports question in her question of the day.
17: Are you so excited?
16: I'm genuinely concerned about.
17: You should be.
16: Especially with some.

0: especially with something that happened over the weekend. We'll talk about that coming up. It's Kirsch and Emily, Classic Hit Country, 103.9 The Maverick with Diamond Rio.
1: Okay.
0: Diamond Rio.

0: So I have to tell you, Emily, it is hilarious. So my daughter was begging me to take her to Nashville for Megan Maroney's final show. Now, Megan Maroney, if you don't know...
1: Can I beg you too?
0: It already happened.
1: Oh, okay.
0: It was on Saturday. It was on Saturday night. So Megan Maroney, if you don't know her, she is a young country star. My daughter and everybody, every teenage girl who likes country music loves Megan. Megan was on tour with Kenny Chesney.
1: Oh, yeah, I saw this.
0: With Kenny's last tour. And my daughter knows Kenny is one of my favorite artists of all time, right?
1: You fangirl. It's cute.
0: I do. And she was begging me to take her to Nashville for Megan's final show and everything else because we went to the opening show here in Columbus. Mm-hmm. And I was like, we just can't make that happen. Like, I can't get you to Nashville for this show, whatever. Well, she comes downstairs yesterday morning. She's like, did you see what happened last night? I was like, what? She's like, Megan brought Kenny Chesney out on stage. See, we should have gone. I'm like, it's okay. I've seen Kenny a lot. And... yeah, I would have loved to have seen that, but it's okay.
1: But something else happened that was way cooler, right?
0: What?
1: You hosted the VIP at Great Bourbon Affair.
0: Oh, I was just talking about that. I thought you meant at the concert. Okay, yeah.
1: Oh, good. No, I just meant like I would have rebutted with that. Like, did you see that I was hanging out with my new bestie?
0: Oh, yeah. So we had the Great Bourbon Affair on Saturday night. And it was phenomenal. The first 15 minutes were terrible. It poured rain. Not just poured rain. It dumped for like 15 minutes and then cleared up and it was the most beautiful night.
1: I know. Sometimes we just need a little rain to remind us of our lessons.
0: I forgot. No. Brian left. The Great Bourbon Affair was fantastic. If you didn't see pictures, thanks for coming out if you were part of it. Huge crowd, a lot of fun. I hosted the VIP tasting, which was great. Marquise Pouncey from the Pittsburgh Steelers surprised me and showed up. And he was like, hey, what's up, Kirsch? And I was like, wait a second, you know who I am? He's like, yeah, you're Kirsch. I was like, shut up.
1: It was adorable watching you fangirl, but it also was cute because I definitely didn't know who he was. And you walked up and you're like, that's him. And I was like,
0: there he is right there.
1: Oh, yeah. He was like the nicest guy ever.
0: Oh, my God. He was so nice.
1: But no. And then watching you become besties with him was great.
0: We're besties.
1: That made
0: now.
1: My Saturday night.
0: I got his number. He's like, text me.
1: Did he say that?
0: Yeah.
1: Oh.
0: Because we're going to try to have him on the show to teach you football.
1: Yes. Yes, we are. Yes. That's not going to go well for him.
0: He's like, here you go. Text me. Here's my number. I was like, I got Marquise's number. It's my new
1: BFF. Besties. I was happy for you. No, it was a great night. And so I would have just rebutted with that to your daughter, though, saying, sorry, I was doing something cooler. I'll see Kenny whenever he decides to tour again.
0: Yeah, exactly. Dang it.
1: Okay, maybe he'll bring Megan out that time.
0: Maybe. You never know. All right, so Emily has a sports question for her question of the day, and I am terrified about what's about to happen. It's coming up at 6:30. 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
2: There's an accident on 161 eastbound west of Beach Road. Traffic slow from 62. An accident on 260.

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0: It's a maverick to play more than the same 20 songs over and over. 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

0: getting bone. It's Kirsch and Emily, Classic Hit Country, 103.9, The Maverick, Monday morning, 6:31. You were having fun during that one. You love drinking bone.
1: I get excited when that song plays because I feel like I had to fight for it.
0: We did that on Love It or Shove It, I don't know, a couple months ago.
1: It was like one of the first ones.
0: Yeah, Fridays we do Love It or Shove It, where we bring up a Classic Hit Country song we don't normally play, and we play it and let you decide whether we play it more or shove it back to where it came from, and that was a Love It.
1: Yes, it was, as it should be. Okay, so it's my question of the day, Kirsch. Are you ready? It's a sports question.
0: I'm never ready for these, but now you told me it's a sports question, so let's go.
1: All right, so you know I'm DeLulu, right, a lot of the times.
0: Really?
1: You know, I'm a believer. Yeah, I know, right? And I do believe the Browns will make it to the Super Bowl one day. However, I have a question. I'm laughing at you when I say that.
0: I'm left speechless. Okay. Well,
1: okay, so I saw that their quarterback, Deshaun Watson, he's still around? I thought he was done. I thought we got rid of him.
0: No.
1: What? But he hasn't, like, done anything, has he?
0: He was injured.
1: Okay, so that was my question. Is he still around? But also, I thought that one guy's son was going to be the saving grace for the Browns.
0: Oh, Shedeur Sanders?
1: Yes. I thought he was the new quarterback.
0: I thought he was, too. Like, I thought... Here's the thing. I'm not a Browns fan. So I am a Browns fan as long as they're not playing the Steelers.
1: Right? I get that.
0: I'm kind of the same way with the Bengals. I'll root for the Bengals as long as they're not playing the Steelers. The Steelers are my team.
1: Right.
0: It's got to be so hard being a Browns fan. My wife grew up in Cleveland.
1: Constant disappointment.
0: Her dad is a hardcore Browns fan. She was raised a Browns fan. We don't get along on Browns Steelers Day, but then we root for each other's team the rest of the time. And man, it is just, how many quarterbacks have they had over the past 10 years? Like 32.
1: Well, I think you're actually right. And it's sad if I know that. But I thought, so they're not done with this guy? Because I guess he got booed and he got mad.
0: With Deshaun Watson? Yeah, I mean, he took so much money. He took this deal, what was it, for $230 million?
1: Yes.
0: Yeah, $230 million. And, like, I don't know.
1: I guess my question is he playing this season? Or are we going to
0: have
1: the one?
0: He played his first game and he got booed.
1: And then he got upset. Well, why can't we just put Deion's kid in?
0: He couldn't complete a pass to save his life.
1: I think that kid's going to be the saving grace. I really

0: credit. I want the Browns to personally call me and say it's because of me, okay? The one who doesn't understand football at all.
1: Let's go back to how you started this. You said, you know, I'm DeLulu.
0: I'm very DeLulu.
1: And now that you said that you think the Browns are going to win a Super Bowl and you're all optimistic about it, that pretty much proves exactly that you are living in crazy town.
0: Oh, it's funny how you bet. Thanks, Kirsch.
1: Yeah, there you go. It's Jason Aldean on the Maverick.

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1: Boom, boom, boom. Hey, wow. I've got some good news, I think.
0: You know what that was that I just did?
1: Dun, dun,
0: boom,
1: no.
0: Boom, boom, boom.
1: Wow. No, what is it?
0: That's the loser horn from The Price is Right.
1: Oh, no, I don't watch that, so I wouldn't know that.
0: Wait a second. You, like when you were sick, home from school as a kid, you didn't watch The Price. What is wrong with you?
1: I watched.

0: This is Mr. Rogers' neighborhood. Yes, actually, it is because of Mr. Rogers. You're right. Now, which is also why I'm very passionate about something, Kirsch.
1: Hold on. We cannot move on from that discussion. You're trying. So, you've never watched The Price is Right?
0: No, I think I tried like once and I got bored because I couldn't guess it right.
1: Oh, man. So, you don't even know what Plinko is?
0: I know what Plinko is, but like I've just...
1: What about the mountain climber? Could you sing the mountain climber music for me?
0: No.
1: Oh, man. Do you know what the mountain climber...
0: When you say mountain climber music, I think of mountain music by Alabama.
1: No. He was the little guy, and you had to guess the price, and he would go up by how many dollars you were off, and it would go yodely, yodely, like that, up the mountain, and then if he fell off, you lost. I can't believe... I
0: was just watching Mr. Rogers, who taught me how to be kind to our neighbors and everyone, so... To me, that was better. Sorry.
1: I lived in Mr. Rogers' neighborhood. I had, and
0: you never let me forget it.
1: I know. So I watched this stuff, too. But I also watched that. That was my financial basis for life, learning prices on The Price is Right.
0: Okay. And this explains why you're doing a lot better financially than I am. So.
1: See? You should have watched The Price is Right. The more you know. Okay. What do we got going on? We have something for... folks to
0: first
1: be
0: responders.
1: Able to salute their heroes on air.
0: Yes.
1: Or their with first us.
0: Yes. So we are kicking off our Maverick Heroes, and we want to thank the first responders out there. So we are asking that you nominate a first responder in your life or that maybe you know who deserves some recognition. We are going to pick 5 first responders, and they will be surprised with Thomas Rhett tickets, a $100 gift card to Jet's Pizza, courtesy of Jet's Pizza and Hilliard, and a lot more. And this is all possible thanks to CME Federal Credit Union, along with COC Dumpsters. Like, I'm so excited about this, Maverick Heroes. So please, if you know a first responder that we can just say thank you to, please text the word hero to 877-937-1039 to nominate them, because we just want to give our thanks to the people who aren't thanked enough, in my opinion.
1: Perfect. Love it. Yes. You know, these are the people that are running towards the danger when everybody else is running away. So this is your chance to say thanks for what you do. And thanks for showing up. Can you even imagine those kind of jobs?
0: No, first that's responder. Why I really am passionate about this.
1: You're pulling up to the worst moment in somebody's life.
0: Mm-hmm. And they deserve a thank you, at least a recognition, because they do it. It's not a job to them. They just do it, you know?
1: They deserve some Thomas Rhett and some pizza.
0: Yes, and some other goodies that will be in there. Yes.
2: We got a pizza party.
1: Oh, why do I keep going into the Luke Bryan voice? I know.
0: Start working on your Thomas Rhett.
1: I need to.
0: Okay. You can do better, Kirsch.
1: Well, there you go.
0: So, yes, 877-937-1039.
1: Sounds good. We want you to vote for us for Best Morning Show in Columbus. We'll talk about that just after 7. 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
3: There's an accident on 161 eastbound before Beach Road. Traffic slow from Hamilton Road. The accident 270 east after 23 on the south side has been moved to the right berm. 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

Emily just stepped out of the studio, and I can't wait to hit her with this. I found this article that may physically hurt her when I talk through it. Apparently, Gen Z has gotten together and decided millennials are officially embarrassing, and I'll tell you the things that embarrass them most about millennials coming up just after 7 o'clock on The Maverick.

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0: Here are some of the stories we're following as far as the weather goes. Some beautiful days settling in. Complete details coming up in just a minute, then the forecast from the Weather Center. It was a child abuse investigation that led to the discovery of 16 children living in horrible conditions in Vinton County. The Ohio Attorney General's office filed additional sex abuse charges against Gary Siders Jr. and Elizabeth Siders. Two other suspects are also facing charges. Authorities say a search warrant is what led to the discovery of the abused and neglected children in a home in Hamden. Someone is calling in bomb threats to Walmarts in Ohio. A Walmart on Georgesville Road was evacuated Saturday following a bomb threat. Columbus fire units searched the store and found nothing suspicious. A Walmart near Dayton was evacuated last night following a similar threat. Trial is set to start this morning for the man accused in a New Albany mass shooting. Bruce Foster III is charged with opening fire on co-workers at the KDC warehouse in February of 2025, killing two and wounding four. The trial is set to get underway this morning in Licking County Common Pleas Court. Foster's trial was twice delayed because he was found incompetent to stand trial. Ohio gasoline prices remain over $4 a gallon. The statewide average $4.02, the Franklin County average at $4.12. No big lottery winners over the weekend, so the Powerball drawing is worth $81 million. That's for tonight. And tomorrow night's Mega Millions jackpot is at $130 million. Thousands of people are being evacuated in the Reno, Nevada area as a fast-moving wildfire threatens the northern part of that city. About 42,000 people have been ordered out because of the Hawk Fire that's burned 15,000 acres since starting on Saturday and is 0% contained. The forecast for Central Ohio: sunshine, beautiful today, 76. Partly cloudy tonight, the low 56. Nice weather again tomorrow, sunshine and 79. I'm Mark Newsom, 103.9 The Maverick.
1: Sports is brought to you by Great Lakes Hyundai. With 1 week to go in the NFL preseason, Browns head coach Todd Monken said he anticipates naming his starting quarterback today. Cleveland wraps up the preseason Thursday against New England while the Steelers visit the Bills. The Bengals finish their exhibition schedule on Friday at Philadelphia. Baseball, the Guardians cruise to a 7-2 win over the Colorado Rockies to sweep their three-game series in Denver. The Reds drop their rubber match against the Arizona Diamondbacks after falling 5-3 in Phoenix. The Columbus Clippers split their series against St. Paul after collecting an 8-5 victory in the finale from Huntington Park. The Columbus Crew lost to Nashville 3-2 in the Music City. The club returns to Leagues Cup action when it battles America on Wednesday in California. In golf, Wyndham Clark won the BMW Championship by 3 strokes after shooting 17 under par. In racing, Ryan Blaney cruised to victory lane in the Dollar Tree 301 from New Hampshire Motor Speedway. And Kyle Kirkwood won the Freedom 250 Grand Prix in Washington, D.C. I'm Rick Adams from the Columbus Clipper Sports Desk, powered by Great Lakes Hyundai.
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13: Emily, is it my imagination or is it getting hot in her?
14: It is not getting hot in her. I still have a blanket over me.
13: Come on now. It's Kirsch and Emily, 103.9 The Maverick. It's chilly this morning. We're still in the 50s, first time in a while.
14: I love it. Mm, I know.
13: Feels
14: I'm
13: refreshing.
14: Here for it. That means fall is here, Kirsch.
13: Stop. So vote for us. If you haven't heard, we're shooting for the upset of the century. We've been nominated as the best morning show in Columbus. And we don't know how, but we don't care.
14: Don't.
13: We want to win
14: grateful.
13: This thing now. And it would be really, really, really, really funny if we won over top of these
14: it
13: morning shows
14: hilarious.
13: That have been around for like 30 years
14: okay.
13: doing their thing.
14: Just because we're the new kids on the block doesn't mean we can't win. We have a good show, in my mind.
13: Text the word CBUS to 877-937-1039. We would appreciate your vote. You can vote every day.

0: Emily, this one might physically hurt you when we speak about it. So I just want you to prepare yourself. Are you doing okay over there?
1: Yeah, I'm also questioning why you want to hurt me every day on the show, but here we go.
0: Every day on the show. I just saw this and I was like, you know what? We've got to bring this up because remember back in the olden days when everybody looked at millennials as the young ones?
1: Okay, yes, millennials got a lot.
0: That was so cute. Days.
1: Yeah, they got a lot of like flack though.
0: Man, you know? Millennials are like 62 now or whatever, aren't they?
1: Wow, I didn't know I was that age. No. Yes.
0: So apparently Gen Z, they've gotten together. Gen Z's the one after y'all, right? Mm-hmm. And then comes Gen Alpha after that. Gen Z got together and decided millennials are officially embarrassing.
1: Okay, why is that?
0: Which is adorable, I think, because eventually Gen Alpha is going to do the same thing to them. Every generation does that to
1: their
0: the
1: time's coming, but why are we embarrassing? So I'm a proud millennial.
0: According to Gen Z, here are some millennial things that are officially not cool anymore.
1: Okay.
0: Taking pictures of your food and posting it online.
1: I never really did that unless it was like a really cool food. I never got into that.
0: It says nobody cares about your brunch, Jennifer. Eat your eggs.
1: Yeah. Unless it's something unique, I'm good.
0: All right. How about saying I did a thing?
1: Oh, I do say that a lot.
0: You say that 3 times an hour.
1: I did Kirsch, a thing, Kirsch.
0: Okay. That's out. That makes you sound like an old person.
1: Well, I guess I'm old. Never getting rid of it.
0: Skinny jeans are out. Apparently, nope. Gen Z says it's because they make you look like Gru from Despicable Me.
1: Stop it. Stop it.
0: My gosh. He is huge up top and really tiny below.
1: Well, you know, they might not be wrong, but still, I'm never going to stop wearing them.
0: Okay. Also out are saying LOL, especially at the end of texts.
1: Okay. But who says that out loud? I judge people who say that out loud.
0: Well, yeah, out loud is bad. But at the end of text, they'll judge you for that.
1: You can pry that LOL out of my cold, dead hands, Kirsch.
0: Open-toed shoes are out.
1: Ew, yeah, I don't...
0: Monochrome furniture. And using the word adulting.
1: I don't really use that one that much.
0: I hear always that thought sometimes, that... and I'm like, okay, just...
1: Just be an adult.
0: Yeah, just...
1: Just be a
0: somebody will post a picture of walking into Kroger or whatever and be like, adulting today. I'm like, you're just going to the grocery store.
1: I'm going to do, look at me
0: grown-upping. High-waisted jeans are out now. So we're going back to low-rise.
1: No, we're not.
0: The side part is still out.
1: Okay.
0: And
1: whatever you want to do.
0: I don't know. So, yeah, congratulations. You're now somebody's embarrassing parent.
1: No, I'm never getting rid of my high-waisted jeans. I love those.
0: Well, they're out. You're going to look like an old lady, and you're...
1: I guess I will.
0: There you go. Here's the thing, though. These kids are going to get made fun of by Gen Alpha, so we'll be waiting for that.
1: I know. When is it? It's coming up soon, right?
0: You can wait for that in your skinny jeans with your side part, taking pictures of your lunch. LOL. LOL. LOL.
1: Hello. Do it seriously. Anytime someone says LOL in person, don't you cringe a little bit?
0: Yes, I do. Yeah. Dude, I have to tell you. Oh, let me smash my microphone.
1: Yeah,
0: real quick.
1: Okay, dude. What's
0: so
1: up?
0: I have to tell you what happened. My one daughter was so sneaky, but I'm smarter than her. And I have to tell you what happened this weekend. That's coming up.
2: There's an accident on 71 South north of Morris Road. Traffic slow from 161. We're stop and go on 161 East between 62 and Beach Road. An earlier accident in the area has been cleared. 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

0: You just said off air, you said, are you ready to do it again? I don't know what you were talking about, but I think you're talking about Vine. Do you remember Vine?
1: The social media 6-second video thing?
0: Yeah, it's coming back, but now as D-Vine. Because why not, Kirsch?
1: So is it the same people that did Vine? Because I think did Instagram buy them back in the day, or Twitter bought them, I think.
0: Twitter sounds right.
1: Yeah,
0: Twitter or Snapchat. Let me see. Who bought Vine? Twitter.
1: It was Twitter.
0: 2012, yes. For $30 million. Oh, my gosh.
1: So it came out. Yeah, if you don't remember Vine, Vine was this social media thing. And it came out, and it was just 6-second videos that you could make. And you could put, you know, music behind them. It was kind of the predecessor to Instagram Reels and, you know, Snapchat videos where you could edit them and put your, I don't know. I did maybe 2 Vines in my life, and I was like, this is kind of dumb.
0: You did not become a content creator because look where we are. So now's your chance, Kirsch, okay? Because, yes, it is coming back as D-Vine, which means it's just a rebrand. And it's still 6-second videos. And here's the catch. They're not going to allow AI-generated content. So you have to be your authentic self. I think it's going to go places. And this is our time, Kirsch. Our time to shine. I'm going to download it right now.
1: Can we not? And say we did? Pretend we did?
0: Going to and say we did because we did. Just I'll forget about it just like every other app.
1: Put on your, you download these apps. It's like, hey, here's the new thing. And then, oh man, let me ask you this. Do you ever sign up for the free trial and then forget about it?
0: All the time. Oh, I don't know if it's up yet. Okay. It might not be up yet.
1: 7-day free trial. Just put your credit card number in and I'll be like, I'll cancel it. No.
0: Why when I type in Divine in the App Store does Sacred Spark Catholic Dating show up?
1: What shows up?
0: Sacred Spark Catholic Dating. It's some app, I guess, that shows up when you type Divine in.
1: Oh, man.
0: This is weird.
1: Create an account.
0: No, I'm married with a child and happy.
1: I mean, create an account with it in mind that you're doing it for the show, not to find love. I just want to see who's on there.
0: Okay, but Kirsch, but I do get curious sometimes. Like that famous dating app, Raya.
1: Yeah.
0: I always want to know who's on there, too.
1: This is terrible to say, but I'm going to say it. I have always wondered, I don't even know if you can do this, but I've always wanted to create like a fake Tinder account and get on there and just swipe and see if I know anybody. or anybody that's trying to get up to no good and just be like, oh, I didn't know you were looking for something outside of, you know, oh, hey, it's dinging on me.
0: It's dinging because you think that's a good idea.
1: I just want to see who's on there. I want to see how bad. I've never been on a dating app in my life. I don't need to. I'm married, right? But I've always wondered who's on there.
0: Like processing how this can go horribly wrong for you.
1: I'm not doing it.
0: I know. Why don't you just use my friends?
1: I've always wanted to just look.
0: Okay.
1: Use my friends. Give me a login. Swipe.
0: I will. I'll work on that.
1: Give me a login and I'm just going to swipe and see what's going on.
0: I used to swipe for my friend all the time. I used to be like, nah, she looks crazy.
1: Really?
0: Yeah.
1: All right.

0: That's all I'm looking for. I'm not looking for anything else. I'm perfectly happy in my life. I don't know, but this is probably the best idea we've had in a long time.
1: This is why we are nominated for Best Morning Show, Kirsch.
0: Vote, by the way. 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

0: So, Emily, your son and my daughters are nowhere close in age. Your son's 3, my daughter's like 15 and
1: you
0: a half.
1: What's funny, I literally was just telling Mrs. Kirsch this on Saturday night. I said, isn't it wild that I watched your girls and now one of them is going to watch Brady? Like, that's just wild
0: it's
1: to me.
0: It's the circle of life.
1: I know, that's what I said. And then I started singing it just for her, you know.
0: Did you really?
1: No, I didn't sing that. I'm that embarrassing. But isn't that, it's crazy, right?
0: It is. So, let me ask you this. Have you seen him do anything that is, like, he's starting to become maybe a little tricky, trying to figure out how to, like...
1: Yes.
0: You've seen that where it's like,
1: yes.
0: Oh, he's trying to get around something or try to trick us into something.
1: He's definitely in the phase where if one says no, he goes and asks the other parent.
0: Oh.
1: I was like, where did we learn this?
0: I love that.
1: You are 3.
0: So yesterday, we bought some school supplies, things, you know, they got their syllabus for each class last week and that kind of stuff. So we went out and did some school supply shopping yesterday. And then we came home and my one daughter goes, Dad, I need a new Chromebook. Right? So I said to my other daughter,
1: you have to buy those?
0: You don't have to. They supply them, but they like to have their own, right? But a lot of kids have their own. So I said, okay, what happened to yours? Because... It was fine. She's like, oh, it doesn't charge anymore. It's like, hey, where is it? She's like, oh, well, I gave it to you like 3 months ago and told you to get it to charge, and I haven't seen it since. So I'm like, you're saying I lost it? And she goes, no. So anyhow, I know the entire time we're having this conversation that it has been sitting on the top step to our basement. For 3 months, because I walk past it every single day. It's been sitting there, and I'm like, she's going to ask me where that Chromebook is. And guess what? She did. She's like, oh, you took it. You put it somewhere. I'm like, mm-mm. Well, guess what happened? She's like, it doesn't. I was like, here's your Chromebook. She's like, oh, it doesn't charge. It doesn't work anymore.
1: And you charged it, you plugged it in, and showed
0: it in, and it works perfectly fine.
1: Yeah.
0: Like,
1: so she's not getting a new Chromebook,
0: right?
1: Can you
0: just tell me you want a new Chromebook and not make up an excuse for, like, this one not working?
1: Yeah, I'm not a fan of that. I also, does she know that you, you notice everything? I feel their pain on this, because they're just, like, that's the thing, is you notice literally everything.

0: that they should just never, ever try to lie.
1: I do ever. Notice everything.
0: It's very annoying, but also beneficial.
1: The only thing I don't notice is where my keys are, my wallet is, my shoes.
0: But everything else, you're good.
1: Everything else I notice. I notice everything about everything else. I have no clue where my stuff is.
0: But don't they know this by now?
1: I think they should.
0: Yeah. Well, so I take it she's not getting a new Chromebook.
1: She's not getting a new. Hers is so nice. It's like touch screen. It has a beautiful screen on it. It works perfectly
0: fine. Why does she need a new one?
1: Her sister has this old school crappy one. And she's like, oh, it's fine. I like it.
0: I immediately know which ones you're talking about now.
1: Which one I'm talking about.
0: Oh, my gosh. Well, you know what? Tell her to be more like her sister. That'll really get her.
1: Even I'm not that dumb.
0: Okay, that's fair.
1: That's as bad as saying to your wife, you're a lot like your mother. You're acting like your mom.
0: Yeah. You know what? My husband, Mr. Emily, says that my kid's being a real clerk all the time to me, and I don't take offense to it because that's my maiden name.
1: Oh, yeah.
0: Yeah. So he's always like, your kid's being a real clerk right now.
1: But what if he said to you, you're acting like your mother?
0: Well, it depends on the situation. Some of the situations I would be like, I am.
1: I'm going to tell him to say that at least once a day and see how this goes.
0: I don't like the secret thing you two have behind my back, by the way.
1: I want to tell you what he told me the other night. We've got the All Seasons Festival coming up and some tickets for you. We want to send you to Nashville. But hold on, there's a catch. That's coming up just after 8 o'clock.
2: There's an accident on 71 South, north of Morse Road. Traffic slow from 270. An accident 70 East before Fisher Road on the right berm. A disabled vehicle on 71 North before 5th Avenue on the right berm. 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
2: Good morning, I'm Mark Neuse. Here are some of the stories we're following. Some sunshine today with cooler temperatures. Complete details coming up in just a minute in the forecast from the Weather Center. The trial is set to start today for the man accused in a New Albany mass shooting. Bruce Foster III is charged with opening fire on co-workers at the KDC warehouse in February of 2025. Two people were killed and four were wounded. The trial is getting underway this morning in Licking County Common Police Court. Foster's trial was delayed twice because he was found incompetent to stand trial and then was ruled competent in October of last year. Columbus police are identifying a man killed in a shooting in the Short North as 20-year-old Tygeon Clement. He died at Grant Medical Center early Sunday. Officials say they heard gunshots in the 1000 block of North High Street shortly after 3 a.m. and found Clement critically injured. No information yet on a suspect. Well, I-70 in Licking County is open this morning for the morning rush hour after being closed last week because of flooding. I-70 was shut down near Buckeye Lake on Thursday and Friday because of that high water. Ohio gasoline prices remain over $4 a gallon. The statewide average is $4.02 this morning, while Franklin County's average is at $4.12 a gallon. The U.S. is putting new, tougher sanctions on Iran. The Treasury Secretary says he'll announce those this morning. He is calling it an economic D-Day. Canadian Prime Minister Mark Carney says that Canada is essentially at war with the U.S. after trade talks with the Trump administration fell apart. U.S. tariffs against a wide range of Canadian products went into effect on Saturday after negotiators for both sides failed to reach an agreement. The forecast, sunshine today, a high of 76, then partly cloudy tonight, the low 56. And on Tuesday, lots of sunshine and 79. I'm Mark Neuse on 103.9 The Maverick.
3: 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With 1 week to go in the NFL preseason, Browns head coach Todd Monken said he anticipates naming his starting quarterback today. Cleveland wraps up the preseason Thursday against New England while the Steelers visit the Bills. The Bengals finish their exhibition schedule on Friday at Philadelphia. Baseball, the Guardians cruise to a 7-2 win over the Colorado Rockies to sweep their three-game series in Denver. The Reds drop their rubber match against the Arizona Diamondbacks after falling 5-3 in Phoenix. The Columbus Clippers split their series against St. Paul after collecting an 8-5 victory in the finale from Huntington Park. The Columbus Crew lost to Nashville 3-2 in the Music City. The club returns to Leagues Cup action when it battles America on Wednesday in California. In golf, Wyndham Clark won the BMW Championship by 3 strokes after shooting 17 under par. In racing, Ryan Blaney cruised to victory lane in the Dollar Tree 301 from New Hampshire Motor Speedway. And Kyle Kirkwood won the Freedom 250 Grand Prix in Washington, D.C. I'm Rick Adams from the Columbus Clipper Sports Desk, powered by Great Lakes Hyundai.
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9: All right, so earlier this morning, I said we were going to send somebody to Nashville, and you're like, Kirsch, you stupid moron. And
10: yes,
9: I was like, no,
10: that's exactly what I said. Yeah, I sound just like that. I was like, you're not listening again. You're giving false advertisement again.
9: And I was like, look closely, Emily. We're sending someone to Nashville, Ohio.
10: Which I didn't know existed until this moment.
9: Nashville, Ohio. It is the All Seasons Festival. And we've got some tickets for this. That actually looks really cool. In Nashville, Ohio.
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1: Yeah. Billy's at the bar, he's been there all night. First 10 beers he's had,

0: How many fingers am I holding up, Billy? Get up, Billy.
1: Before we go any further, I do want to say thanks again to everybody who came out to the Great Bourbon Affair on Saturday. Started out with a little rain, ended up a little beautiful night and bourbon. And oh my
2: beautiful night and
1: God,
2: bourbon.
1: Emily.
2: What?
1: I became BFFs with one of my favorite Pittsburgh Steelers. Marquise Pouncey showed up and he was like, Where's Kirsch? And somebody said to me, hey, Kirsch, Marquise Pouncey's walking around here looking for you. I'm like, excuse me?
2: It was really, really adorable watching you with him because you don't fangirl often, but you did.
1: Oh,
2: it was real cute.
1: What? How do you even react when one of your favorite NFL football players is looking for you? Marquise Pouncey's looking for you. He's looking for what?
2: I'm never going to have that moment in life. So, you know what? If Tom Brady's ever looking for me, I will have this moment, but I don't think that's ever going to happen.
1: It was a great night. Okay.
2: No, it was a fantastic night. Thank you to everyone who came out. Kirsch was, you know, being Kirsch and doing his bourbon things, and it looked like it was a lot of fun.
1: I made you try bourbon, and you liked it.
2: It was great. I got definitely shamed again, by the way, so I really appreciate that.
1: Tried Old Forester birthday bourbon, and you're like, actually, that's pretty good. I was like, okay.
2: Yeah, I just don't think bourbon's for

0: me, though, but it is for you, and that's what's great, okay? It's still a fun event, even if you don't like bourbon. There was
1: You'll
0: a lot.
1: You'll grow up one of these days.
0: Thank you. I know.
1: Let's send somebody to Nashville.
0: Please put the disclaimer.
1: Ohio.
0: Thank you.
1: Nashville, Ohio is up in Holmes County. It's kind of like Mohican State Park area, all of that.
0: Yes.
1: And there is a festival going on up there. It is literally Nashville, Ohio, and that's where we're going to send you.
0: So the All Seasons Festival is going on next weekend, Labor Day weekend, and we want to send you there to enjoy some great music, Cajun food, cold drinks, and, you know, a country, a night of country lakeside views with Hunter Hayes. Yes, there's going to be Cajun food. It's a thing.
1: I was trying to figure that part out. I was like, Cajun food.
0: I don't know why.
1: I love a little Cajun.
0: Yeah, it sounds wonderful, and it looks delicious.
1: Nice crawfish bowl.
0: Yeah, but it's kind of like an intimate evening with Hunter Hayes. And if you remember him, Wanted was his big single. Mm. I Want Crazy was after that.
1: You wanted to get intimate with Hunter Hayes.
0: I did at one point. I did, yes. If you're expecting me to deny that, that's not going to happen. Okay. Plus, Kirsch and I will be picking two grand prize winners who can actually stay overnight
1: with Hunter Hayes.
0: It's an overnight stay at Mohican Lodge, okay? 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Is that good enough, Kirsch?
1: I like it, WANTED. I was going to go with sexy, but we'll do that tomorrow, maybe. Keyword WANTED, WANTED, to 877-937-1039. 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
0: I really think you were trying to get me to say I was not trying to be intimate with him at one point. So that backfired.
1: So, yeah.
2: There's an accident on 71 South north of Morris Road. It's on the left berm. Traffic slow from 270. We have a disabled vehicle on 71 North before 5th Avenue. It's been moved to the right berm. 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

0: decided as a society that we are done with the explosive diarrhea? You don't hear about that anymore.
1: I don't know, and I would love to know if we're done with it, because I don't think we are.
0: I think we are. I had Taco Bell the other day, which their lettuce was the one everybody said was giving it to everybody. And I was like, yeah, let's go. Let's live on the edge, Kirsch.
1: Ooh, I had that the other night after Bourbon Affair because, you know, Taco Bell just always sounds good.
0: Oh, you went to T-Bell. Mrs. Kirsch and I smashed sheets on the way home.
1: Oh, okay. Oh, who's classier over here? Come on.
0: I really don't know, to be honest.
1: It's probably you. This is a serious question, okay? I want to know if we can eat anything anymore. But more importantly, are we done? Like, are raspberries safe again? Are the berries safe? Because my kid needs to eat them.
0: I think so.
1: Are you sure?
0: Well, Mark News hasn't talked about explosive diarrhea in a couple of weeks, so I think it's gone.
1: Right. I got to ask Mark.
0: Mark would keep us all safe at the top of the hour. He's got news, yes, and he said explosive diarrhea every day for like 3 weeks. And I was like, oh, I haven't heard it in a while. So I guess we're done with the runs.
1: But I feel like everything is not safe right now. Did you see eye drops? The Clear Eyes eye drops?
0: I thought there was something with those. Yeah, what is it?
1: Yeah, that they can either...
0: cause explosive diarrhea?
1: No, they can make you go blind.
0: Explosive eyeballs!
1: I mean, honestly, it's the maximum itchy eye relief eye drops that apparently are not good for your eyes because they're making your vision not either go away or just, you know, affected by it. I think that's insane.
0: They are unvisioning you.
1: Yes, they're unvisioning you. Yes.
0: That's a problem.
1: Yes, it is. And I'm like, okay, so nothing.

0: safe anymore. I just saw guacamole wasn't safe.
1: What?
0: And I'm like, yeah. I was like, can we have any fun? I think they want us to eat like chips and processed food.
1: You know, it never caused anybody explosive diarrhea.
0: What?
1: Whiskey. Well, okay, actually, no, I take that back. If you drink enough of it, you'll, you'll get, it will not do okay. Well in your stomach.
0: Frozen blueberries are the latest as well. I truly think that they don't want us to be healthy. So what I'm saying is support local farmers. What?
1: I guess so, yeah.
0: I mean, honestly, this is what I'm getting.
1: They don't want us to be healthy. Then why did they attack Taco Bell with the real lettuce?
0: Because Taco Bell's not healthy for you. Hirsch, they're coming after granola also, okay? Like, who would have thought granola would take you out?
1: What's granola?
0: I don't know. I just know that it's recalled. I didn't dive into it because I went, granola, really?
1: Oh, okay.
0: Yeah, well, I'm not the new. I just know. And the eggs as well. Everything. Just shop local.
1: Just drink beer. 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What? Carbs, calories, it's all.

0: Can I tell you something that I was not prepared for in my 40s?
1: Yes.
0: The 40s
1: are back pain?
0: No, you know what? I took care of that. I had back pain, and I took care of it.
1: You sound like you, like, put a hit on it.
0: I took care of it. No, diet, okay. Exercise, strength, that kind of stuff, and made it all go away. I know, none of the fun stuff. Now, the weird thing about your 40s is that you've got two, like, when you go on social media, it's weird. You've got two sets of people that you're friends mm-hmm. with. You've got your friends who are just having children, right? And they have, like, babies, and they're pushing strollers around. And then you've got your other friends whose kids are getting married, right? They had kids early, and their kids are sending them off. They're empty nesters, and they're living their best life, and they're, you know, whatever, at, like, 48 or whatever. And it is just wild. The thing that's happening now, and I don't know if you've seen this, Emily, is a lot of my friends are taking their kids to college.
1: Yes, I have seen that.
0: Have you noticed dorm rooms lately?
1: They go all out for them.
0: What is that about?
1: I don't know, but I kind of love it.
0: I figured you would.
1: Yeah.
0: When I was in college, and Mrs. Kirsch and I were talking about this the other day, when we went to college, our parents sent us off with a bed and a bag. You know what those are?
1: Yes.
0: Like the comforter, the sheets, everything in one.
1: Mm-hmm.
0: So yes, our Grandpa. Parents sent us off with a bed and a bag and said, good luck. And we went
1: in
0: there.
1: Did you have your little stick and your little, did you have the bed and the bag on the stick and you hiked your way there?
0: Yes, whatever that thing is called. You put it over your shoulder. No, like you would go to Spencer's and you'd buy a No Doubt poster because Gwen Stefani looks so hot on all of them. And you'd put that on your wall. You'd set your bed and a bag up and you'd be set.
1: And now it's they go all out. It's kind of like the promposals. You have to one-up everyone.
0: Everything is so fancy
1: now. It's crazy. I know. It's crazy. I mean, you know me, though. I love a good theme, but it's also excessive.
0: Well, the funny thing is, you know, I see the girls. Their rooms are all done, and they're perfect, and they're, like, lit, and they have these little sparkles and all these things on the walls and everything. Then my friends who are sending their boys to college, it's just like...
1: Have a Gwen Stefani poster?
0: No, they should, though. They should, though. The boys are there. It's like, okay, here's two dudes in a dorm room that looked like mine back in the day. So,
1: yeah. So what you're saying is women are the problem?
0: I love how you come up with that.
1: I'm just kidding. Well, because we go all out. We're extra, you know?
0: They're just going away extra these days.
1: Yeah, no, I know. But expensive. No, what you're saying is women are complicated and, you know, like to overdo it. And men are just, you know, hey, here's some ramen noodles.
0: Honestly, I mean, most guys are that way. It's like, give me just a chair and some ramen noodles and I'll be good.
1: I know. I wish it could be that simple.
0: We were talking about that. I was talking about that with some of the dads at a soccer game. Like, they were like, we're trying to figure out what to do for dinner before taking the girls to the soccer game and everything else. And the ladies were all being complicated. I'm like, dude, just give me some cold cuts and cheese out of the fridge. I'll just eat it straight out of the bag and I'll be good.
1: Yeah. No, I wish I could live that life, Kirsch. I really do.
0: Great life.
1: Very jealous. Real quick before we go, I do want to mention we are doing this thing that I am very passionate about called Maverick Heroes, where we want to thank our first responders. If you know a first responder out there, please nominate them for this. We have teamed up with CME Federal Credit Union and COC Dumpsters. We're looking for 5 local first responders to recognize as our first Maverick Heroes. They will get surprised on the job with Thomas Rhett tickets for his September 11th show. Plus $100 to Jets Pizza, the courtesy of Jets and Hilliard, and a lot more. So they spend every day taking care of us. We would just like to help take care of them. How can you nominate someone, Kirsch?
0: Why would you ask me that?
1: Okay, you can text HERO. You're right. Why would I ask you that? You can text HERO to 877-937-1039 to nominate your first responder. It'll have you fill out a form that we can then take a look at.
0: That is literally the most... perfect example of how this show works.
1: HERO, 877-937-1039. Nominate firefighters, police officers, EMTs, dispatchers, nurses, and doctors. Anyone that is a first responder, we want to hear about them, please.
0: Thanks for hanging out this morning.
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2: There's an accident on 315 South, north of North Broadway. We have an accident on 33 West at Gender Road. An accident 71 South, north of Morris Road. 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

0: 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Coming to Millersport 3 weeks from Friday. You want to go?
1: Woohoo!
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0: 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Every light in the house is on. Wrapping up our first 12 in a row, and congratulations to Misty Mayo, who just rang our bell. Didn't even get a chance to talk to her. Misty, good morning.
1: Good morning.
0: Boy, you just got in under the wire. Where are you calling from?
1: I live in Newark, Ohio.
0: Oh, Newark. Okay. Well, good news. You may live in Newark, but you're going to be driving to Millersport 3 weeks from Friday. I got a pair of Luke Bryan Farm Tour tickets for you, huh?
1: Oh, thank you. That's so exciting.
0: All right. You hang on the line. I'll be with you here in just a moment. We've got tickets for you all week, and we're doing something coming up that's pretty darn cool. It's Kirsch and Emily have 5 pair of tickets this week to see Hunter Hayes at Legends on the Lake, Saturday, the 5th of September, at All Seasons Festival. And 2 grand prize winners are going to turn into a getaway with an overnight stay up at the beautiful Mohican Lodge. I've never stayed there. Back when I was riding a bike, I'd love driving up through Mohican, but that lodge is something special. So the tickets are on sale at allseasonsfestivals.com, or you can simply just wake up and be listening with Kirsch and Emily in the morning tomorrow morning after 6.
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0: So this week, we're opening up the phones, and we're talking about things that you might have stumbled upon and discovered late in life. Things that probably most people knew. You ever have that thing when you really feel like you should have known it, but didn't? I posted this on my Woody Johnson Facebook page. And by the way, if you want, I'd love it if you followed me there, because you get some insider trading information often. And this weekend, from the Facebook page, Becky wrote, "I never knew what an upside-down pineapple was on the door of people's rooms or campers. When I found out, I thought I would croak. I'm almost 60, and there are too many things out there like, who does that? Apparently more than we know." And for those of you that don't know, and it's even, Becky, it's even in a grocery store. If you're tooling around with your cart and your whole pineapple is upside down, it means you're open or are a swinger. How about that? You can email me, woody@1039themaverick.com. Had 3 of those over the weekend. First one says, "I thought the person who read the disclaimer during commercials at the very end just talked super fast. Then I realized they were sped up." This comes from a Pickaway County hog farmer named Kevin. He said, "I was about 15 when I realized the little piggy who went to market wasn't going grocery shopping." This is my favorite one, and I've heard this before. Listener has a weird email address, didn't give their name, but she wrote, "I thought McGraw-Hill textbooks were made by Tim McGraw and Faith Hill." Now, you can text me at 877-937-1039. You can email me, woody@1039themaverick.com, or you can call, even if you're an app listener from right outside Washington, D.C. Used to get calls frequently from a guy named Bob the Brit when I was doing the ride home. Well, Bob thought I left, just found out I'm back on the air, and checks in this morning with something that he learned late in life. Bob, welcome back to the show. What you got?
3: Mowing the lawn. I grew up in a flat. You know, there's no lawn, there's no grass. But I come over here at university and I wind up with 3 housemates. And they go, "It's your time to go mow the grass." I have no idea what I was doing. And they had this lawn machine that was like from the 1950s, I swear to God. It came with a house. It was so heavy, it weighed like a quarter of a ton. You had to put it in gear and it would drag you all around the lawn.
0: You had never mowed a lawn?
3: I grew up in a building of flats. There's no lawn.
0: Do you like it?
3: I don't know. Do you like hemorrhoids? I don't know.
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0: Well, the weather looks wonderful this week, and it might be a good time to get the problem window that has, or windows, that has been steaming your house up all summer, making it feel warmer than it actually is, replaced with Universal Windows Direct's incredible replacement windows. 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But they don't call you. There's no spam involved. You call them and fix your house before winter gets here. 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Okay, here's that number, 614-502-5220. And tell them you heard about them on the map.
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11: Well, we have the nicest week of weather. I mean, it actually is going to feel like fall several days until probably Friday. But it's going to be just gorgeous. And believe it or not, we're going to see this bright orange ball in the sky, which has not appeared much. Sunshine today, if you ask me, 76 up till about 80, perfect temperatures. And we're targeting 76 today with just enough of a northwest breeze to cool the sweat on your brow. Tonight, it's a good night to open the windows if you can safely do so. A crisp 56 for a low. Tomorrow, a tick warmer. We'll be just under 80. Wednesday, we're going to be a tick over 80. Thursday, we warm to 83. And about the same on Friday, but no mention of rain right now. Sunshine and 62 downtown.
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Good to have you with us this morning. Hope you stick around, because coming up at 10:25 and every weekday morning just before 10:30, we give you another Woody's Workday Classic, where we take a deep dive to give you the story behind the song of a song that you're hearing on the Maverick, probably have heard for years, but there's a lot more to it than just the song. Often writer spotlight information. I love this feature. Hope you do too. Got another good one coming up for you at 10:25 here on 103.9 The Maverick. Got another 12 in a row just ahead too. Kicking it off with Kenny Chesney and Florida Georgia Line. And we lost another star that we grew up with over the weekend. Actress Shelley Fabares died on Saturday at the age of 82. And she became a TV star as a teenager on the Donna Reed Show. But she left to pursue a career in film. And three of those films were with Elvis over three consecutive years in the mid-80s.

0: Mid-60s. 1965's Girl Happy, Spin Out in 66, and this one, Clam Bake, in 67.
1: I sure wish you weren't going home today.
2: Well, under the circumstances, I think it's best.
1: Kind of hoped you'd stay around and help me spend my prize money.
2: You should put that money in a bank, not spend it on me.
1: It's too late. I already did.
0: And she was so talented, she even produced this number one record before she got her break into film.
3: Johnny Angel, how I want him.
0: Yeah, Shelley sang Johnny Angel actually on the Donna Reed Show back in the day, helping it become a number one song back in 1962. Interesting sidebar of classic country note. There were some very interesting background players on this song, including Glenn Campbell on guitar, and the background vocals you hear were from Darlene Love's girl group, The Blossoms. And she'd been married to the former MASH star, Mike, oh heavens, last name's escaping me, but he was one of the doctors on MASH. She'd been married to him for nearly 40 years. Shelley Fabares, gone at the age of 82.
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1: 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I'm Woody Johnson on 103.9 The Maverick. And today we take it back to the summer of 93, when country was getting a serious shot of energy from a bunch of young bands who weren't afraid to rock things up a little bit. This next one was part of the young country movement that was shaking up Nashville in the early 90s, and it became one of the biggest heartbreakers of that year. It was released in May of 93, and this one climbed all the way to number 2. Didn't quite make number 1 in the Billboard Hot Country chart. Got stuck behind Sawyer Brown's Thank God For You. So close to the top, you could almost say what might have been if it had just been given one more week. And the song came from the band's breakthrough album called Big Time, and boy did it live up to that name. And what made it special was that it was written by 3 of the band members themselves, showing these guys weren't just great performers, but also a very talented bunch of songwriters too. And it was a crossover hit too on the adult contemporary charts back in the summer of 93, topping out at number 16, proving that a great country song could also reach the ears of people outside country too. This is one of those songs that perfectly captures the feeling we've all had, wondering about the road not taken, the love that got away. It's a classic that still tugs at the heartstrings over 30.

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0: On this episode of Science Stuff, we're examining the fastest things on the planet, like the cheetah. It can reach a land speed of over... Well, probably having an off day happens to everybody, but here is the American race car. People love the thrill of the... Okay, next up is the falcon. Oh, all right. Ooh, great Caesar's ghost, what was that? Why, I think we've found the fastest. Let's watch in slow motion.
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0: Jake Owen on Classic Hit Country 103.9 The Maverick. I am Tess Taylor. I hope you had the best weekend. Okay, somebody asked Gen Xers what it would take to get them going to concerts again. And these demands are incredible. They want physical tickets back because phone tickets cause anxiety. They want more chairs, complimentary reading glasses and ibuprofen with every ticket, cleaner bathrooms. Everyone wants a cleaner bathroom. And my favorite, they want a strict start-on-time policy. One person said that bands should be fined $1,000 for every minute that they're late. Honestly, to me, it sounds like Gen X doesn't want to go to a concert anymore. They want the concert to come to them. I mean, you can always live stream it at home. You know what I mean? Lone Star, Garth Brooks, and Diamond Rio next on The Maverick.
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Toby Keith and Trisha Yearwood and Brooks and Dunn next on The Maverick. My house has a

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0: Blake Shelton on Classic Hit Country 103.9 The Maverick. Ooh, okay. If you have been waiting on this, counting down the days, really, for this GTA 6 release, like me, this is juicy. There's a group called CyberLeak, and they somehow got their hands on GTA 6 and started leaking actual gameplay online this week. Real gameplay. They're saying that they're doing it for gamers' rights. They demand that Rockstar release a physical copy of the game. They don't want the game to go completely digital. And here's the insane part. It looks like they have the entire game, not just clips, an actual playable version of GTA 6. So CyberLeak says they won't stop leaking until, such a weird word to keep saying, by the way, until Rockstar listens. They put out a public statement and they hand over a disc. They're holding the most anticipated video game in the world hostage right now, pretty much, over a disc. It's crazy. Travis Tritt, Randy Travis, and Kenny next on The Maverick.
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0: Yeah. 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

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Hi, I'm Tess. 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

0: Carrie Underwood on Classic Hit Country 103.9 The Maverick. This is amazing. I don't even know where to start. Kirsch and Emily. Okay. Great music, Cajun food, cold drinks, a night of country lakeside views. If it sounds like you, Kirsch and Emily have 5 pairs of tickets for you to win and see Hunter Hayes at Legends on the Lake Saturday, September 5th at All Seasons Festivals. 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It's so fun. I love it. You can get all this info at 1039themaverick.com. 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I'll see you tomorrow at noon. John Boy Crenshaw's in next. Also, I have Brad Paisley, Aaron Tippin, and George Strait next on 103.9 The Maverick. Miss you already. Okay, love you. Bye. 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

0: on the east side, they're doing some road work on the ramp from 70 West to 270 South. We have Riverside Drive southbound closed between Wyandotte Woods Boulevard and Hard Road because of an accident, and a fallen power cable blocking East Broad Street between McNaughton and Blossom Field. 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Taco Bell's bringing back the joy of the good old days with four 2016 favorites. The Naked Chicken Chalupa, Beefy Crunch Burrito, Mexi Melt, and Caramel Apple Empanada. Relive 2016 now at Taco Bell. From the Rosati Windows Traffic Center, I'm Kelly Quinn on 103.9 The Maverick.
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14: Columbus weather!
24: Overnight tonight. Well, it looks like we've got a pretty decent weather pattern going on here. Partly cloudy, 57. Sunshine, 81 tomorrow. Sunshine mostly on Wednesday and a

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0: Classic hit country 103.9 The Maverick. Would you go with me? There's Josh Turner. Hi, I'm John Boy Crenshaw. Thanks for listening on the ride home this afternoon. If you like great music, Cajun food, cold drinks, and a night of lakeside views, well, Kirsch and Emily sounds kind of romantic, doesn't it? Kirsch and Emily have a chance for you to see Hunter Hayes as he will be performing at Legends on the Lake. That comes up on Saturday, September 5th. So that's the Saturday of Labor Day weekend, the All Seasons Festivals. Plus, a couple of grand prize winners as well get an overnight stay at Mohican Lodge. Listen to win tomorrow morning after 6 with Kirsch and Emily on 103.9 The Maverick. Coming up, Luke Bryan and Keith Urban, too. Right now, it's a check on traffic. Here's Kelly Quinn.
1: Construction on the 70 westbound ramp to 270 south on the east side.

0: Broad Street is closed between McNaughton Road and Blossom Field Boulevard because of fallen power cables. There's an accident in Delaware on 23 northbound, south of 315. 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
1: 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Why, I think we've found the fastest. Let's watch in slow motion.
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0: Classic Hit Country 103.9 The Maverick. He's hard to love. He's Lee Bryce, and I'm John Boy Crenshaw in for the ride home this afternoon. It's getting down to the wire for the farm tour with Luke Bryan over in Millersport September 18th. And Woody's got tickets. Win your way in tomorrow morning after 9 right here at 103.9 The Maverick. Montgomery Gentry and the great George Strait coming up. Right now, let's check traffic with Kelly Quinn.
1: There's a disabled semi on 70 East after Hilliard Rome Road. We have an accident on Hague Avenue at Ridge Avenue. An accident Brown Road near Hopkins Avenue. A disabled vehicle 670 West at Grandview Avenue on the right berm. East Broad Street closed between McNaughton and Blossom Field because of fallen power cables. 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

on a warm summer's evening, on a train bound for nowhere, I met up with a gambler. 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And he began to speak. He said, "Son, I've made a life

0: Classic Hit Country 103.9, the Maverick and Brooks and Dunn. There ain't nothing about you. I'm John Boy Crenshaw, hoping to see you at Full Throttle Thursday. This Thursday, Emily will be there. It's the last one of the season for us. From 6 until 9, we'll be out there powered by Kurgis and Associates. And, of course, she doesn't want to spend the evening alone. So head over for the food trucks, the cold drinks, the best of Full Throttle Thursday music-wise, and become a part of the Maverick listener family while you're out there. And while you're there too, we've got Luke Bryan Farm Tour tickets to give away. That is Thursday at Full Throttle Thursday at Fortress Obetz with 103.9 The Maverick. Hey, stand by. Joe DiMessina and Alan Jackson coming up in just a few. Let's check traffic now with Kelly Quinn.
1: It's a disabled semi on 70 East after Hilliard Rome Road. We have an accident Hague Avenue at Ridge Avenue, an accident Morse Road at Cherry Bottom Road. East Broad Street is closed in both directions between McNaughton and Lawson Field Boulevard because of fallen power cables. 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From the Rosati Windows Traffic Center, I'm Kelly Quinn on 103.9 The Maverick.
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0: episode of Science Stuff, we're examining the fastest things on the planet, like the cheetah. It can reach a land speed of over... Well, probably having an off day happens to everybody, but here is the American race car. People love the thrill of the... Okay, next up is the Falcon. Oh, all right. Oh, great Caesar's ghost, what was that? Why, I think we've found the fastest. Let's watch in slow motion.
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We bid a fond farewell to Dale Morris, who was Kenny Chesney's manager. He also managed Alabama. He actually discovered Kenny back when he was on Capricorn Records back in the early 90s, and kind of brought him to prominence.

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1: There's a disabled semi on 70 East after Hilliard-Rome Road, an accident Morse Road to Cherry Bottom Road. 674 in Canal Winchester closed between Peril Road and Smith Road because of an accident. 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

0: Classic Hit Country 103.9, The Maverick. He's got a list, but it's probably just a little early to check it twice. You know what I mean? There he is, Toby Keith. I'm John Boy Crenshaw. Thank you very much for listening to The Maverick on the ride home this afternoon. Great music, Cajun food, cold drinks, a night of lakeside views with Kirsch and Emily when they send you to see Hunter Hayes at Legends on the Lake coming up on Saturday, September 5th, part of the All Seasons Festival. Might even get an overnight stay at Mohican Lodge out of the deal when you listen tomorrow morning after 6 here on The Maverick. Rodney Atkins and Sugarland are on the way next. Our final check on traffic this afternoon. Here's Kelly.
1: 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We have an accident on 70 west after West Broad. That's been moved to the right berm. We have a disabled vehicle 270.

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0: Little hoot and holler with a drink in your hand. It's Eric Church on Classic Hit Country 103.9 The Maverick. Hi, I'm John Boy Crenshaw. Thank you for listening to The Maverick this evening. Coming up on Thursday, it is Full Throttle Thursday out at Fortress Obetz. Last one of the year for us, as a matter of fact, and Emily will be hanging out from 6 until 9, powered by Kurgis and Associates. It's the best of Full Throttle, so find Emily and tell her that you're part of the Maverick listener family. While you're there, sign up to win Luke Bryan Farm Tour tickets. We'll see you at Full Throttle Thursday, Fortress Obetz this Thursday with The Maverick. Gretchen Wilson and Keith Urban are on the way next.
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Classic Hit Country 103.9, The Maverick, and Carrie Underwood. There's Undo It. I'm John Boy Crenshaw. Thank you very, very much for listening to The Maverick this evening. You know, sometimes saying thank you doesn't feel like it's enough. And The Maverick, CME Federal Credit Union, and COC Dumpsters want to give local first responders the recognition they deserve as a Maverick hero. 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
1: How about a bit of a change up today? I got something that is far more heartwarming than it is humorous, but boy, does it have a bit of intrigue. Woman in the UK called police after someone kept putting dead flowers at her doorstep. She told cops this happened 4 out of 7 nights, and she thought it was some weirdo trying to send a message. Well, police suggested she install a doorbell camera, and she did. And that's when she discovered that her secret admirer was a squirrel. The very same squirrel she had been feeding peanuts to for months. And it appeared that the squirrel was bringing her flowers as a sign of appreciation.
0: This is Riding with Rowdy.
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1: I have got something heartwarming for you later this hour, and I know that's a departure for this program, but I promise that you too will be moved. 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
2: It's kind of like the internet version of Who Shot JR? What in the world is going on with Dalton and Sacco? Well, there's another online influencer by the name of Justin Stagner. He has entered the chat. You can see his hilarious video when you visit my Facebook page at Rowdy Vision. My rowdy friends, by the way, lead far less controversial lives, but they always have something on their minds. Take Pete, for instance, who just posted, "I've come to accept that I'll probably never retire. In fact, I'll probably need to use a vacation day for my funeral." Christy's got a confession today. She says, "When it gets down to just chip crumbs and dip, I've done things I'm not proud of. And I know this sounds like a wives tale, but my high school pal Stan, he believes it to be true. He says, some say if you hold a glass of beer to your ear, you can actually hear the weekend."
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